goodness gracious, great balls of fire. I let you love what I thought it was funny. 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
1: 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Is that right? I don't know. So rock das Leben.
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1: To SNM2, a wonderful adventure. And I'm going to take a moment here to introduce the San Francisco Symphony. Thank you. Thank you so much for taking the risk to play with us. Let's show the symphony how loud you can get, all right?

This is the greatest and best song in the world. Tribute. Long time ago, me and my brother Kyle here, we was hitchhiking down a long and lonesome road. All of a sudden, there shined a shiny demon in the middle of the road. And he said,